Yeah, yeah, yeah. 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Side that resurrected right now.

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I'm a

Divided by every trick and scheme of the enemy. Racial oppression has divided us. Economic inequality has divided us.

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Sulfur is tribal electric. A being breathing thoughtful breath. A traveler between.

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Pops off, get your rocks off. What's that? Say you wanna bottom of hot stuff. Drippin' in the flavor, never need any hot sauce. 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